It's Kendra. I feel so disturbed by this. Researchers in China have come up with a new way to treat sinus infections, and it has been successful on animals, but they have not tried it on humans yet. And instead of treating your sinus infection with antibiotics, they shoot a swarm of microscopic robots up your nose, and then it attacks like the bacteria and things like that. My first thought was, I don't want robots in my body. Are you kidding me? And then the more I read, it was like, oh, yeah, the reason they haven't tested it on humans yet is they're still trying to figure out how to make sure they can get all of the robots out of your body when they're done. They think they'll all come out when you blow your nose, but they're not 100% sure. Robots up your nose? That is a hard pass for me. Absolutely not. Give me that pill. Put that antibiotic right in my hand, right there. Down the hatch.

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12: Skies tonight with a low of 72. Mainly sunny skies develop with fog and spots early. Tomorrow, high temperatures reach up to 95. Tomorrow night, lows dip down to about 72. Mainly sunny Thursday with highs around 95. 94, slight chance of thunderstorms Friday. In the SAM 103.9 Weather Center, I'm meteorologist Ray Miller. Currently 90.
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0: it up. Loving, I'm living, so we turning up. Yeah, we turning it up.
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0: It's Kendra. I absolutely love this idea. So you've heard of free libraries. Like people will just put like a little free library in their neighborhood. And it's just basically like a cabinet with a door. And you can go and like take a book and then just bring it back. You can leave a book, whatever. This is a dog library. And instead of books, it's got like sticks and tennis balls, things that your dog can play with to borrow. 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

0: It's Kendra with completely random and useless information for your Tuesday night. Did you know the Mission Impossible TV series from the 1960s invented the term self-destruct? Yeah, their famous mission instructions that would, quote, self-destruct in 5 seconds. They created that. What keeps a soda can from eating itself? A tiny epoxy shield inside of aluminum soda cans keep it from corroding in 3 days. Wow, that's interesting. And then who holds the longest winning streak in any professional sport in history? It's a squash player from Pakistan. He won 555 consecutive matches from 1981 to 1986. Wow, the person that beat him, that is something to brag about right there. So random, so useless. I mean, he can brag too for winning that match. You know what I'm saying? Random and useless. You're welcome.
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0: is Kendra. My goodness. Imagine this. Okay. This woman in LA, she went to a local hospital. She was there for about 45 minutes, got a receipt for parking, went to go pay. It said she owed $8,000. $8,000. It said that her car had been parked there for 3 years. Here's the worst part of it. She like goes to the people and she's like, look, hey, I think there's been some kind of mistake. They didn't believe her. They were still going to try to make her pay that. Like her car would have been there for 3 years and no one would have noticed. They finally believed her and she eventually got a refund, which implies that she paid it. That's crazy but maybe they wouldn't let her leave. I don't know. Who just has $8,000 in their account to just be like, okay, here's this parking fine. I guess I just told you I didn't.
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9: Skies tonight with a low of 72. Mainly sunny skies develop with fog in spots early. Tomorrow, high temperatures reach up to 95. Tomorrow night, lows dip down to about 72. Mainly sunny Thursday with highs around 95. 94, slight chance of thunderstorms Friday. In the SAM 103.9 Weather Center, I'm meteorologist Ray Miller. Currently, it's 86 degrees.
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0: It's Kendra. This messed with my brain just a little bit. Okay, I was reading this story about this Ohio couple, and they just welcomed a baby boy who was born from an embryo that they adopted that was frozen over 30 years ago. So this couple is 35 and 34. They adopted this frozen embryo because some people do that. They put their frozen embryos up for adoption. You know, they allow them to be adopted to couples that can't conceive on their own. But that embryo was frozen when they were 4 and 5 years old. It makes our brain break a little when I think about it. Because I'm like, okay, I know that the baby was just now born, but it was created 30 years ago. So is it technically that age? Like, well, I mean, we're getting into some deepness here. We're getting into some deepness, but that made my brain break a little. What are your thoughts on it?
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0: It's Kendra. If somebody sends you a text message, do you feel obligated to immediately respond to it? I saw this thread online and somebody was like, look, I intentionally wait to respond because I don't want to establish an expectation. And I thought that was the wisest thing that I've ever read, because sometimes people do just expect you to like have your phone right in front of your face all the time. Sometimes I set mine in another room. Sometimes I'm not around my phone, so I get back to you as soon as I can get back to you. And so, I don't know, maybe we need to lower our expectations on when people text us back these days. What are your thoughts?
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10: Clear skies tonight with a low of 72. Mainly sunny skies develop with fog and spots early. Tomorrow, high temperatures reach up to 95. Tomorrow night, lows dip down to about 72. Mainly sunny Thursday with highs around 95. 94, slight chance of thunderstorms Friday. In the SAM 103.9 Weather Center, I'm meteorologist Ray Miller. Right now, it's 82 degrees.
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0: you seen this trend of doing this activity when you first get up in the morning where you jump up and down for 50 times in a row when you first get up? So it went viral last year, but it's coming back around this year. It's showing up on my feed over and over again. And I'm like, okay, is this a sign that I'm supposed to be doing this? I'm not against it, but people are saying like it will wake you up better than coffee. It is really like a lot of people are saying it's life changing, which that's a big statement. OK, that's a big statement. Jumping up and down 50 times when you first get up. Now, I know like if I've been around, I'm going to be a little woo woo. OK, if I've been around a lot of people and I feel like, oh, I've just got like a lot of absorbed a lot of energy from a lot of people, I will jump up and down just to kind of shake it off like a dog would shake off energy. You know, I'm comparing myself to a dog. But so I can kind of see how this might work. You know what? I think I want to try it. Would you do it? You want to try it with me? Jump up and down 50 times when you first get up in the morning? I hope I can remember tomorrow. I'm going to try it.
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0: Kendra, I saw this great article today, and it was talking about the sign of an intelligent person. It's when they encounter closed-minded people, they don't waste their time arguing. They just listen, nod, and then politely end the conversation and walk away because they know there's no common ground, so they don't waste their energy. And that is a sign of a highly intelligent person. And it made me think about like so many of the arguments that go on online. And so next time you feel like you're getting sucked into one online, remember this, that I told you, a sign of intelligence, just nod and walk away. No point in arguing whatsoever.
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12: Clear skies tonight with a low of 72. Mainly sunny skies develop with fog in spots early tomorrow. High temperatures reach up to 95. Tomorrow night, lows dip down to about 72. Mainly sunny Thursday with highs around 95. 94, slight chance of thunderstorms Friday. In the SAM 103.9 Weather Center, I'm meteorologist Ray Miller. Currently 79.
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0: Olivia Dean, so easy to fall in love. It's Kendra. I'm going to get out of here. Have a great rest of your night. I'll be back tomorrow night. Yep, I'm filling in all week long. Justin Bieber up next with Speed Demon. Bye. Love you.
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2: I'm Sergeant Drew Jackson with the London Police Department.
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9: Overnight under clear skies. High temperatures reach up to 95 with fog and spots early Wednesday. Mainly sunny skies. Wednesday night, 72. Mainly clear Thursday with daytime highs approaching 95. 94, slight chance of thunderstorms Friday. In the SAM 103.9 Weather Center, I'm meteorologist Laura Lockwood. Right now, 77.
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7: 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Overnight, under clear skies. Mainly clear and foggy early Wednesday, 94. Mainly clear Wednesday night. Lows around 72. Mainly sunny skies Thursday with a high of 96. 94. Slight chance of thunderstorms Friday. In the SAM 103.9 Weather Center, I'm meteorologist Laura Lockwood. Right now, it's 77 degrees.
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7: Lows around 72. Overnight, under clear skies. Mainly clear and foggy early Wednesday, 94. Mainly clear Wednesday night, lows around 72. Mainly sunny skies Thursday with a high of 96. 94, slight chance of thunderstorms Friday. In the SAM 103.9 Weather Center, I'm meteorologist Laura Lockwood. Right now, 73.
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0: 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Please just rewind. 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
14: Around 72, overnight under clear skies. High temperatures reach up to 94 and foggy early Wednesday, mainly clear. Wednesday night, lows dip down to about 72. Temps above average Thursday and Friday with highs in the mid-90s. Chance for storms Friday. In the SAM 103.9 Weather Center, I'm meteorologist Laura Lockwood. Currently, it's 73 degrees.
15: SAM 103.9.

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8: Around 72 overnight under clear skies. High temperatures reach up to 94 and foggy early Wednesday, mainly clear. Wednesday night, lows dip down to about 72. Temps above average Thursday and Friday with highs in the mid-90s. Chance for storms Friday. In the SAM 103.9 Weather Center, I'm meteorologist Laura Lockwood. Currently 73.
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12: Mainly clear skies develop with fog in spots early today,
13: with daytime highs approaching 94.
12: Mainly clear skies again tonight, lows level off around 72. High temperatures reach up to 94 with fog in spots early tomorrow, sunshine mixed with clouds at times. In the SAM 103.9 Weather Center, I'm meteorologist Laura Lockwood. Currently 72.
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0: 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And I want to set the record straight. 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I've never wanted to be an attorney. And the truth is, I really don't even like attorneys. If I sound like an attorney, I apologize. 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
6: Sam 103.9 Weather. Mainly clear skies develop with fog and spots early today with daytime highs approaching 94. Mainly clear skies again tonight, lows level off around 72. High temperatures reach up to 94 with fog and spots early tomorrow, sunshine mixed with clouds at times. In the SAM 103.9 Weather Center, I'm meteorologist Laura Lockwood, currently 72.
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0: I'm just here to say that the air conditioning is not working on our side of the building. The temperature inside the building right now that I am sitting in is 80 degrees. 80. Yeah. It's stuffy. I'm sucking in yesterday's hot air. If anybody out there knows how to fix an air conditioner, please come. Nobody will come and help us. What's it going to be today? 94? 94. And they say tomorrow is going to be the bad day. Good Lord. What is today? It's a brand new month, July the 1st. Today is National Postal Worker Day. Rain, shine, sleet, blistering heat of July. They're out there delivering your mail, making sure all those Amazon packages and electric bills and water bills and all the bills that you have collected over the last few months get to your door. Today would be a good day maybe to go out there and stand by the mailbox with an ice cold bottle of water. Maybe give it to them. Then yell at them because your Amazon package is not here yet. So say thank you. Thank you to all the postal workers out there. Today is Creative Ice Cream Flavors Day. You need to go out there and be creative. Think lavender honey, goat cheese, blackberry, sea salt, avocado, olive oil ice cream. 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Live on the edge. It's National U.S. Postage Stamp Day. Back in 1847, we had the very first stamp that you could lick and stick to your envelope. And today is National Ginger Snap Day. Good way to kick off the morning with a hot cup of coffee. All right, that's what's happening on this July the 1st. We'll be back with the forecast, The Morning Show, being brought to you by Don Franklin.
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9: Sam 103.9. Mainly clear skies develop with fog and spots early today with daytime highs approaching 94. Mainly clear skies again tonight. Lows level off around 72. High temperatures reach up to 94 with fog and spots early tomorrow. Sunshine mixed with clouds at times. In the SAM 103.9 Weather Center, I'm meteorologist Laura Lockwood. Right now, 70.
0: All right, do keep in mind we do have an extreme. They put that before the heat warning. In other words, it's going to be like, what, 105, 110 degrees? That's what it's going to feel like out there? And the temp today is going to be, what, 94? And the bad news is, this is not the worst day of the week. Tomorrow's going to be even worse. Or as we say here in Southeast Kentucky, worser. Anyway, all this should end, what, Friday night? Going to start cooling down? You know, at my house, I have a job that I really need to do, and that is mow my yard. My yard's not out of control, but it will be here soon. And I noticed all the people around me have mowed. And I've got people who mow my yard, but they had to skip last week because it was raining on Saturday. So I need to mow my yard, but I don't want to. Why? It's too hot. Now, do you dread doing things like cleaning the gutters, repainting a room, cleaning out your ungodly mess of a shed? I had to do that earlier this year. Or maybe getting out there and mowing the yard when it's like 100 degrees. New survey, 4% of people say they've dodged a major cleaning task by simply moving to an entirely new home. Which to me fixes the problem. Let's say you've got something you do not want to tackle at your house. You don't want to fool with it. It's nasty. It's big. Move. Let somebody else worry about it. Now, the survey also found that 61% of people on a regular basis find ways to get out of cleaning jobs that they don't like. And I consider mowing a cleaning job. Now, the top ways we get out of them are just ignoring them. That's what I do. I just put my hands in front of my face and go la, la, la, la, la, and keep walking. This is one I can't do, convincing a family member to do it because they're not going to do it. Or just refusing to do them forever. There we go. That's the answer. So what about you this morning? Have you got a cleaning job that you don't want to do? Yeah. We got news coming up. Bottom of the hour. The Morning Show being brought to you by Don Franklin.

0: All right, coming up in a few minutes, we got our first look at local news for this Wednesday. Hump Day. Let me pass this on to you. We just got a call from Laurel County Clerk Tony Brown. And Tony, I know what you're going through, buddy. We're going through the same thing here at the radio station. They're having air conditioning problems at the Laurel County Courthouse. Oh, I know the feeling. Tony says the temp in there is about 80, 85 degrees. Says he's not going to put his people through that heat. Tony, if you want to come over here and maybe issue that for us, we'd appreciate it. Apparently, we have to work. Is that right? Anyway, the Laurel County clerk has special hours for today and tomorrow. It's going to be from 8 a.m. this morning until 1 p.m. this afternoon. And the same thing will be for Thursday. Now, the office is closed on Friday for the 4th of July, so keep that in mind. And like I said, Tony, if you want to come over here and help us with our air conditioning problems, maybe talk to our management and tell them that we don't need to work. We'd really appreciate that. Surely Tony has some pull, doesn't he? Laurel County clerk, I mean, you know, that's got to mean something. Once again, keep that in mind. If you have something to do down at the courthouse today, the clerk's office is on new hours today and tomorrow, 8 a.m. until 1 p.m. Then after the heat starts building, they're getting the heck out of there. Sounds good to me. 6:33, we got news coming up. The Morning Show being brought to you by Dodd Franklin.
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9: In the newsroom, I'm Bo Beecraft. A London woman has been arrested following a crash in Laurel County that left one person critically injured. Deputies report that 39-year-old Amber Taylor turned herself in Monday on an indictment warrant connected to a February 2026 collision that occurred on Kentucky 192 west of London. Investigators say Taylor crossed the center line and hit another vehicle head-on, critically injuring a 31-year-old passenger who was then airlifted to a Lexington hospital. Taylor's been charged with first-degree assault, first-degree wanton endangerment, and DUI with aggravating circumstances. A Barberville man faces multiple drug trafficking charges after a traffic stop in Knox County. Deputies say 48-year-old Brian Hamilton was pulled over for registration violations when officers discovered suspected meth, fentanyl, Suboxone strips, clonazepam, and methadone inside the vehicle. A canine alerted to the presence of other drugs during the stop. Hamilton was arrested and charged with multiple offenses and taken to the Knox County Detention Center. With news, I'm Bo Beecraft.
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13: Mainly clear skies develop with fog in spots early today with daytime highs approaching 94. Mainly clear skies again tonight. Lows level off around 72. High temperatures reach up to 94 with fog in spots early tomorrow. Sunshine mixed with clouds at times. In the SAM 103.9 Weather Center, a meteorologist, Laura Lockwood. Right now, 70.
0: Coming up top of the hour, we got some more news for this Wednesday. Well, we're heading into the 4th of July weekend. And I know some of you people have already taken off. You're gone. You're not going to wait for the weekend. You've already started your 4th. It's going to be a long weekend. If by chance you're already out there having fun, are you thinking about having a picnic? A picnic. Think about it. When's the last time you went on a picnic? I remember when I was growing up, we used to picnic all the time. We'd go out to Levi Jackson or Cumberland Falls or wherever. Bring some food. My mom always had this chicken, and she put it inside a Tupperware container, and she would put it in there when it was hot. And by the time we got to the picnic place, it had cooled down some, and it had that taste. Oh, man, that's good stuff. A picnic. If you're kind of embarrassed to admit that you really don't like sitting on the ground and constantly swatting flies away from your ham and cheese sandwich, you, my friend, are not alone. We're not as bold as we used to be when it comes to picnicking. 21% of people say they don't really like picnics, and another 4% say they absolutely hate them. They don't want to go out there and eat on the ground. Or eat on a table out in the wilderness. That means 25% of us would rather not go on a picnic. It sounds like fun. But like I said, it's hot out there. You sweat. And there's bugs. And there's creatures. 51% of people say they like picnics a lot. And another 15% say, bring it on. I love them. Yeah, they're not too bad. So there we go. You may want to think about going on a picnic over the next few days. It's 6:39. Like I said, we got more news coming up top of the hour. Sam 103.9.

0: 13 minutes away from the top of the hour. This time of the year, people start taking vacations. And there's nothing wrong with taking your vacations. As a matter of fact, I read this morning where America ranks almost last when it comes to the amount of time that people, you know, take off from work. I mean, we just don't take all our vacation days. I know here at the radio station, we get 3 weeks. Do I take 3 weeks of vacation? No. I barely take two, maybe. See, I'm a good employee. I'm not taking time off. A new survey found that the average American employee's workload increases by nearly a third when covering for a coworker. Have you got somebody on vacation right now? And you, my friend, have to do their job while they're gone. 53% say covering for a coworker is stressful. Not only that, but 37% of workers resent having to deal with a coworker's task when they're on vacation or out of the office. Did you hear that? Are you on vacation right now? Well, guess what? Your coworkers do not want to have to do your job, and they resent the fact that you, my friend, are on vacation and they are having to work. 40% of surveyed respondents said that they phoned it in when covering for a coworker and didn't care if the job got done or not. Well, that's Bob's job. I'll do just enough to keep us going, but I really don't care. Bob can take care of that when he gets back. Now, 51% of workers say they should get paid more when covering for a coworker, because we're doing twice the work. Now, before you start throwing shade on all your coworkers who are on vacation, don't hate on them. 56% of those surveyed say they feel guilty when they go on vacation and their responsibilities get dumped on a coworker. Yeah, right. As you're walking out the door thinking, I'm going to the beach, your last thought is leaving that person behind and thinking that they have to do your job. And when you're lying out there on the beach and the sun and the waves are lapping at your feet, I'm sure you're not thinking about that poor person back at the office or whatever. That's a good one. 6:49, The Morning Show, being brought to you by Don Franklin. 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
9: Mainly clear skies develop with fog in spots early today with daytime highs approaching 94. Mainly clear skies again tonight. Lows level off around 72. High temperatures reach up to 94 with fog in spots early tomorrow. Sunshine mixed with clouds at times. In the SAM 103.9 Weather Center, I'm meteorologist Laura Lockwood. Right now, 70.
10: All right, once again, we do want to share this information with you. Tony Brown, the Laurel County clerk, told us this morning that his office will be closing early today and tomorrow. And that is because they have no air conditioning, just like we don't here at the radio station. I feel their pain. I really do. Tony says it's about 80, 85 degrees in that building down there. So they're coming in at 8 o'clock this morning. They will be there until 1 o'clock this afternoon. Now, that's going to be today and tomorrow. And as we all know, the office will be closed on Friday for the 4th of July holiday. So, if you got stuff to do down at the Laurel County Clerk's office, need to get out there today, this morning, 8 until 1, and then they're out of there. It's too hot. You know, a couple of weeks ago, I went to the doctor. They drew some blood, and when the results came back, they told me, Terry, you've been living on the wild side. Need to calm down. Apparently, I'm on the verge of a major medical problem. So, I don't know. May not be here tomorrow. But they told me I need to kind of cool down on some of the stuff I've been eating and dot. So, I've been trying to eat a lot of low-fat stuff. And I've been eating a lot of wraps, turkey wraps, stuff like that. And am I tired of them yet? I'm getting there. 98% of people say they eat at least one sandwich each and every week, and I consider a wrap a sandwich. 39% say they eat at least three a week. I'm way over that number. The five most common popular types of sandwiches are, five is a club sandwich. I love club sandwiches. Those are my favorite. Wraps come in number four. I've almost had my fill of wraps. Deli sandwiches are third. Grilled sandwiches, two. And subs come in at number one. Now, 76% of us like to eat a sandwich for lunch. 20% say, give me one for dinner. I've been having one for lunch, dinner, everything. 44% say we won't share even a single bite of a sandwich, not even with our significant other or our children. Well, you know what? You know where the kitchen is. Go in there and make one, just like I did. You know where the food is. You don't need a bite of mine. We got news coming up, top of the hour. The Morning Show being brought to you by Don Franklin.

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3: In the newsroom, I'm Bo Beecraft. A Knox County man is behind bars after authorities say he broke into a home in Flatlick. Investigators identified 34-year-old Dylan Brown as a suspect after responding to a burglary complaint. Deputies say the home was entered through a damaged back door, and Brown is now being charged with first-degree burglary, criminal mischief, possession of a handgun by a felon, and being a persistent felony offender. Authorities also say he was wanted on an outstanding warrant for fraudulent use of a credit card. He's being held in Knox County. Kentucky's headed into what meteorologists are calling the hottest stretch of the year so far, with dangerous heat expected through Thursday. Forecasters say temps in the mid to upper 90s combined with high humidity could push heat index values even higher. Health officials urge people to drink plenty of water, take frequent breaks, and limit time outdoors during the hottest parts of the day. Residents are reminded never to leave children or pets in vehicles. Extreme heat is expected to continue through the 4th of July holiday. With news, I'm Bo Beecraft.
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5: Mainly clear skies develop with fog and spots early today with daytime highs approaching 94. Mainly clear skies again tonight, lows level off around 72. High temperatures reach up to 94 with fog and spots early tomorrow, sunshine mixed with clouds at times. In the SAM 1039 Weather Center, I'm meteorologist Laura Lockwood. Right now, 70.

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1: All right, 7:15 on a hump day Wednesday. We got some clear skies out there this morning. A little bit of fog, so be careful. Nothing major. Going to be a hot day. 94 is going to be the actual temp, but the heat index is going to be well over 100. An extreme heat advisory has been issued. And they say tomorrow is going to be the real sucky day. As if today's not going to be bad enough, tomorrow's going to be even worse. So keep that in mind. Now, if all this could lead to a bad day for you, the average American, you and I, we have about 60 bad days a year, or 2 whole months out of the year are bad days, bad, sucky days, and we all know how they feel. Now, the big reason for a bad day, no big surprise, is work. 4 out of 5 say bad days. Yeah, gonna blame my job. You get yelled at, you didn't get something done. Yes, I've seen it. A bad day, work. Now, as to why exactly people have bad days, 67% of people blame not getting enough sleep, not going to bed in time, staying up late, zooming through the internet, watching Netflix, whatever. 34% said having plans fall through, not having hot water in the shower, which I think is kind of lame. Cold showers won't hurt you. Makes you get in, get out real quick. Having a bad hair day. Let's be honest, when your hair is sticking up all over the place, that's a bad day. And here is something that I've gotten used to. Having your favorite sports team lose. If you are a fan of the Cincinnati Reds, you know how that feels. Because they lose every single day. We cannot beat those Brewers. Cannot beat them. Good Lord. Now, all this plays heavy on your mental health as well as your physical health. Because when we're having a bad day, guess what? There's a 50% chance that we're going to eat something unhealthy. Go out and get a big foot-long hot dog. And a third of us are likely to suck down an alcoholic beverage. Or two. Or maybe 3 or 4. So there we go. Are you having a bad day today? 7:18 news on the wild side coming up. Bottom of the hour morning show brought to you by Don Franklin.
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10: Mainly clear skies develop with fog in spots early today with daytime highs approaching 94. Mainly clear skies again tonight. Lows level off around 72. High temperatures reach up to 94 with fog in spots early tomorrow. Sunshine mixed with clouds at times. In the SAM 103.9 Weather Center, I'm meteorologist Laura Lockwood. Right now, 71.
1: All right, 721, news from the wild side right around the corner. You know, I'm going to admit something. I was around in 1976 when the bicentennial came through. Yeah, I was alive. And I know a lot of people out there, probably a few here and there, can remember the bicentennial in 1976. That year, it was impossible to escape it. America was 200 years old. We had special products, decorations, collectibles, school supplies with patriotic designs everywhere. We all walked around with American flags on our shirts. The bicentennial was everywhere. It was huge. Now, a lot of people online are saying big brands have plenty of World Cup promotions. I know every time I turn around, something's got a World Cup thing on it, soccer. But when it comes down to celebrating our 250th birthday here in America, yeah, there's not Diddly Squad out there. Nothing. It's pretty limited as to what you can buy when it comes to celebrating America's 250th anniversary. Now, Coca-Cola has released limited edition cans representing all 50 states. Cheerios has a birthday cake cereal. And Mountain Dew, they have temporarily changed their name from Mountain Dew to American Dew. But what else do we have? Can you think of anything? When you walk into a store, do you see American flags? Do you see red, white, and blue? Do you say, Happy Birthday, America, anywhere? No. Plenty of shoppers are still saying they expected a much bigger celebration for the country's 250th birthday. But now if you want something with a World Cup thing on it, yeah, that's everywhere. So you may want to take the time, put an American flag up, do something. Wear a shirt with the flag on it. Drink a American Dew. Do something. 723, news from the wild side's on the way. Stay with us.

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1: We are going to travel over to Scotland. That's where we find 38-year-old Terry O'Shea. Oh, that's a good Scottish name, O'Shea. Now, Terry is in a little bit of trouble right now. He's been convicted now, of dangerous driving. We don't know the details. All we know is Terry got on the road and apparently he did some bad stuff. Now, he's going to have to go to jail. Now, before starting his required meetings with social workers, Terry's lawyers identified his bearded dragon, Mishu, as an emotional support animal. I've seen a picture of Mishu. Yeah, that's a bearded dragon, all right. Now, here's what Terry had to say. We don't go anywhere without each other. Nowhere. And apparently, it's because Mishu helps Terry from getting agitated. And the last thing we want is to see Terry agitated, right? Now, the court has delayed sentencing while psychiatric reports are completed. And there's no word right at this time whether or not Mishu will officially be allowed to attend or go with Terry to jail. Because that is his emotional support animal. What do you think? You know, I could see the dogs and the cats. I understand that. But when you start getting down to snakes and possums and raccoons and bearded dragons and all this stuff, where do you put an end to it? My question is, should Terry be allowed to go to jail with his bearded dragon? We don't want to see Terry be agitated, right? 7:34, The Morning Show, being brought to you by Don Franklin.
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14: Mainly clear skies develop with fog in spots early today with daytime highs approaching 94. Mainly clear skies again tonight. Lows level off around 72. High temperatures reach up to 94 with fog in spots early tomorrow. Sunshine mixed with clouds at times. In the SAM 103.9 Weather Center, a meteorologist, Laura Lockwood. Right now, 71.
1: Once again, we do have an extreme heat warning, which means the heat index is going to be well above 100 today. The actual temp around 94. If you have to be outside, drink plenty of water. Take it easy. I may not mow the yard today. Sounds like a good excuse to me. What about you? They're telling me not to go outside. So I may not mow the yard. I don't know. We are just days away from the 4th of July coming up this Saturday. And here's some facts and stats as we get closer to the big day. 73% of all firework injuries happen within 1 month of July the 4th. I'm going to be honest. I haven't seen a lot of fireworks going off, heard any. We've had a few in my neighborhood. Usually it's like, you know, downtown Beirut. Boom, boom, boom, boom, boom, boom, boom, boom, boom. People shooting them off everywhere. But this year, no. We're either not in the mood or we just can't afford them. I don't know. 65% of Americans say fireworks are their favorite part of the 4th of July. We drink more beer on July 4th than any other day of the year. I've got mine ready. Do you? We'll spend almost $8 billion on 4th of July food. 61% of Americans own an American flag. I got one out in my yard and one in the back of my yard. 89% of us are proud of America's armed forces. Yes, best in the world. 78% of us agree with the statement, I'm proud to be an American. See, I'm going to sing some Lee Greenwood here. 79% of Americans would rather live here than anywhere else in the world. How true. 83% of us still believe in the American dream. It's been kicked around some. It's a little bruised and battered. If you work hard, good things will follow. I still believe in that. And 78% of Americans say they're patriotic. That includes 39% who are very patriotic. Only 7% of people out there in America getting all the benefits that America has says they're not patriotic at all. So, happy birthday, America. 250 years. Yeah, we need to shoot off some more fireworks. I've not heard any. They must be expensive this year. About 19 minutes away from the top of the hour, we got more local news coming up on Sam. Stay with us.

You know, I was just watching this weather thing here, and they were showing, I don't know, several inches of snow. Snow! I'm talking snow, the white stuff, in Wyoming. Then I saw a pic of Yellowstone National Park. Yeah, it's snowing. Meanwhile, here in Kentucky, it's what? 94 today with a heat index of 2 billion? Mother Nature! What in the world is wrong with you? If you didn't know it, July is National Ice Cream Month. The 19th of July is National Ice Cream Day. And today is National Creative Ice Cream Flavors Day. Today's the day you go out and eat some kind of weird ice cream flavor. Just try it out and see if you like it. Now, Google sat down and they asked the question, what is America's favorite ice cream? Now, for years, it's been vanilla. Go figure. You would think here in America we would like something, you know, wild and exciting. But vanilla was number one for years. But not anymore. Strawberry was number one in 15 states, including Kentucky and our good buddies down in Tennessee. Six other states picked birthday cake. Four states love cookie dough. Four other states like chocolate chip. Now, vanilla, it got three states. And Idaho, Utah, and Wyoming. So much for the Wild West. Not very exciting. And then we got some of the others here. Chocolate got two. Rocky Road, I think, got a few. But then we get into the kind of obscure ice creams. Down in Georgia, no big surprise, they like butter pecan or pecan. Call it what you will. Our buddies up in Indiana like peppermint. North Dakota, that's where I want to go. They like caramel, salted caramel. That's good stuff. No big surprise, South Carolina, peach. South Dakota, cookies and cream. And Vermont, they say, throw me down some peanut butter ice cream. So there we go. Ice cream, one of the big things we love for the 4th of July.

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8: Mainly clear today with daytime highs approaching 94. Mainly clear skies again tonight. Lows dip down to about 72. High temperatures reach up to 94 with fog in spots early tomorrow. Sunshine mixed with clouds at times. Mid-90s Friday, low 90s by Saturday. In the SAM 103.9 Weather Center, I'm meteorologist Laura Lockwood. Currently 71.
9: All right, once again, we do have a extreme heat warning out for today. We're going to see the heat index going up well over 100 with the actual temp around 94. Tony Brown, who is the Laurel County clerk, has told us that the clerk's office will be on shortened hours today and tomorrow because they do not have any air conditioning down there, which is the same thing we have here at the radio station. We have two sides of the building here. One side, the air conditioning is working. The other side, which is the side we're on, nothing. I mean, the fan works, it blows, but there's no cold air coming out. I mean, it's like 81 degrees inside this building right now. Yeah, I'm sweating. sitting here, sweating. Now, Tony says that the clerk's office will be open today from 8 until 1. That's today and tomorrow. And, of course, they will be closed on Friday for the 4th of July holiday weekend. Keep that in mind. And, Tony, if you want to come over here and pronounce that we can go home, we'll take that. The 4th of July weekend is here, and that can only mean one thing. No, it's not fireworks. No, it's not the drones. It's not the picnics or whatever. It's hot dogs. Hot dogs! I think I read somewhere where we'll eat like 150 billion hot dogs this 4th of July weekend. Now, I love hot dogs. I went out the other day and bought two packs of just ordinary hot dogs. Usually, I will eat Nathan's or Hebrew National, the good stuff. I save those for me. I bought the cheap ones for friends and family when they come over. They don't get the good stuff. 43% of Americans say they don't want to know what their hot dogs are made of. 43, that's almost half of us say, please don't tell me what's in there. I mean, it could be skunk, raccoon, turtle. I don't know what they put in. I don't know. I don't have a clue what goes into a hot dog, but I like them. 33% of us say they don't eat hot dogs at all, mainly because they're afraid of the ingredients. Now, I got a feeling that a lot of, you know, hog goes in there. Because I know how they are when it comes to hogs. They use everything. Everything on a hog, they will make something out of. So we're probably eating hog entrails. Put a little spice in there and there's nothing wrong with it. Now, the survey also found the most popular hot dog topping is, of course, mustard. and you need to put a lot of

mustard on your hot dog to cover up the taste of that raccoon butt, which may be inside your hot dog. I don't know. 7:56, we got news coming up, top of the hour. Sam 103.9.

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1: In the newsroom, I'm Bo Beecraft. A Laurel County man was arrested Friday night after deputies responded to a trespassing complaint and an alleged violation of a protective order. Deputies say 20-year-old Christian Collins of East Bernstadt was found at a property off Warren Day Lane, about 9 miles north of London. They say he previously trespassed on the property and was violating an active emergency protective order. He was charged and taken into custody without incident and lodged in the Laurel County Correctional Center. Kentucky Fish and Wildlife officers are set to increase patrols on lakes and rivers during the 4th of July weekend as part of Operation Dry Water. The nationwide campaign focuses on preventing boating accidents involving alcohol or drugs. Conservation officers say impairment affects judgment, reaction time, and the ability to safely operate a water vessel. Boaters are being encouraged to wear life jackets and ensure all required safety equipment is on board before heading out onto the water. Extra enforcement runs from July 3rd through the 5th. With news, I'm Bo Beecraft.
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3: Clear today with daytime highs approaching 94. Mainly clear skies again tonight. Lows dip down to about 72. High temperatures reach up to 94 with fog in spots early tomorrow. Sunshine mixed with clouds at times. Mid-90s Friday, low 90s by Saturday. In the SAM 1039 Weather Center, a meteorologist, Laura Lockwood. Currently 72.

0: uplifting and inspiring as you've been for me for all this time. And I love you, and no one is freaking fun here.
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0: FM 103.9. It's 8:19 on a beautiful morning out there. We got blue skies, sunshine. Going to be a hot day, 94 degrees. We do have a heat warning. Oh, excuse me. I didn't say extreme. Going to be a nasty day out there. Be careful if you have to be outside. I read somewhere the other day where something like 70 million Americans are going to be traveling this 4th of July, at least 50 miles. A lot of people on the road. Now, basically, everybody would love to travel, but it's fairly obvious that a lot of us, you know, we don't really travel that much. 77% of Americans say they have a travel bucket list. I know the wife and I were talking about that a few months ago, where we asked the question, where would you like to go on vacation? And we all had different places. We both had different places where we wanted to go. But then we realized, you know, we're not going to any of these. Now, only 3% of people have completed their travel bucket list. 3%. And 45% are pretty sure they're never going to cross off a single place on their list. It's almost half of us. So what is keeping us from traveling? Well, no big surprise. It's cost. 85% of people say, I can't afford to do it. Now, the wife and I are planning to go down to Gatlinburg here in about a month or so. We got a cabin. And my only thing is, I just want to rent the cabin for a few days, not buy it. Why does it cost so much? Now, 21% say they dream big, but they don't follow through. I mean, they want to do it, but they just don't, you know, get all the details down. 19% don't have anybody to travel with, and 17% have so many places that they want to go, they get overwhelmed. It's kind of like Netflix. And they don't go anywhere. So there we go. Are you planning a big trip this 4th of July? The Morning Show being brought to you by Don Franklin. We are back and we will check out your forecast.
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7: Clear today with daytime highs approaching 94. Mainly clear skies again tonight. Lows dip down to about 72. High temperatures reach up to 94 with fog in spots early tomorrow. Sunshine mixed with clouds at times. Mid-90s Friday, low 90s by Saturday. In the SAM 103.9 Weather Center, I'm meteorologist Laura Lockwood. Currently 72.
0: All right, about 20 minutes, we'll wrap up the morning show. As always, we got our bag of stuff. I drug it in from the hot outside, and it's sitting right beside me. We'll open that up and wrap up the morning show. You know, this is something I have never in my entire life thought about. Never once did this cross my mind. How do astronauts do laundry in space? I mean, think about it. They're in space. It's weightless up there. Things are floating around. You got clothes. How do you keep them clean? Well, apparently they don't. They don't. They wear their underwear, their gym clothes, and everything else they have on until basically, yeah, they can't stand the filth and the stink anymore. Who knew? When you see them on TV, they look so happy, but they're probably thinking, wow, stinks in here. Now, what do they do with the garment? Well, they junk them. When the garment is done, it goes into a special trash bag or container, which are then loaded onto disposable cargo vehicles, which basically, when they re-enter the atmosphere, they shoot them out and they're burned up with all the waste. Now, space agencies and partners have been testing ideas like special low-rinse detergents and water-saving systems that might make washing possible on future long trips. I mean, when you go to the moon, that's far enough. I mean, you could be rancid by the time you got back, but just think about going to Mars. Bob, you've had on the same pair of underwear for like 2 months. I mean, it's going to take months, if not years, to get there. So that's a question that I have had answered. How do astronauts do laundry in space? Well, apparently they don't. It's like something you buy from Temu. You wear it one time, and then you throw it away. It's 8:27. We've got news. I'm sorry. We've got our bag of stuff coming up. We'll check that out in about 20 minutes. Stay with us.

0: You know, we're on the cusp of a three-day weekend. Either you're taking Friday off or maybe you're taking Monday off. It's going to be 3 days. 3 days that you can do what you want to do, go where you want to go. And you may be sitting around looking at each other saying, well, what are we going to do? We got 3 days. Where are we going to go? A new poll looked at the most popular summer activities. And I'm going to tell you what these are, because you may want to partake in one of these as you have three glorious days to be off work. Number 10, having a picnic. We talked about picnics earlier this morning. And apparently about 25% of us don't like picnics. We don't like them at all. That's one out of four of us. We don't want to go. Watching fireworks. But now 16% of Americans say they're not fans of fireworks. Here's one you could do. Stargazing. If you've got a telescope, binoculars, whatever, go out and look at the stars. Swimming in a pool. Hiking or nature walks, that's good for you. If you're lucky, go to the beach. Yeah, you got a bunch of days, you can make it. Road trips, you can go somewhere close, whatever. Grilling is a biggie. Number two, it's a good time to kick off your vacation. Just go on vacation. And number one, this is the activity that we say we love the most in the summertime. Eating ice cream or popsicles. 60% say they love it, 35% like it, but then we got 1% that say they absolutely hate eating ice cream in the summer. Who are you people, communist? Who could hate eating ice cream in the summer? It's 8:38. We've got our bag of stuff ready to go. We'll wrap up the morning show in about 10 minutes. Stay with us.
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8: Mainly clear today with daytime highs approaching 94. Mainly clear skies again tonight. Lows dip down to about 72. High temperatures reach up to 94 with fog in spots early tomorrow. Sunshine mixed with clouds at times. Mid-90s Friday, low 90s by Saturday. In the SAM 103.9 Weather Center, I'm meteorologist Laura Lockwood. Currently 72.

0: All right, it's time to wrap up the morning show. Yeah, I got to get out of the studio. I got to open up the door here. It's got to be like 95 inside this room right now. Here's our bag of stuff. Let's see what we got. AAA says that 73 million Americans are packing up their bags and driving 50-plus miles this holiday weekend, more than last year. Now, what is the worst time to hit the road? Are you ready? It's going to be Thursday. Yeah, tomorrow. They say leaving and going somewhere tomorrow is a no-no. Traffic will be terrible. A cookout for 10 will run you $73.82, up about $3 from last year. That's burgers, buns, chips, and drinks. If you add anything else, the cost will go up. A new survey says the top place to move for peak happiness is... you're going to have to go a long way. Apparently, it's Tokyo. Tokyo, Japan. Clear across the globe. About 20% of adults say they'd rather be dumped by text. No awkward phone call. No dramatic scene. Just a clean digital, we're done. Which is probably true. Probably saves on a lot of problems. Health pros say you should replace your underwear every year because even after washing, they still hold thousands of bacteria. Keep that in mind today when you slide those on. Police in Brazil said a jealous husband hit his wife in the head with a small pet poodle. He did it because he suspected that she was having an affair. Doesn't say whether or not the poodle was hurt. I hope not. A study found that once you start calling her babe, listen up to this, guys. Once you start calling your lady babe, going back to her actual birth name either sounds like an insult or a sign that you're mad. May want to keep that in mind, too. Americans crush so much ice cream every summer, it could fill 113 football stadiums. And last but not least, new data shows the average internet user will wait 4 seconds for a page to load before they bail and go somewhere else. And there we go. No patience whatsoever. 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And don't forget, they're having their big red, white, and blue sale all the way through, January 6th, I do believe. Check out some great deals at Don Franklin. We're back, and that forecast is on the way. 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
4: Clear today with daytime highs approaching 94. Mainly clear skies again tonight. Lows dip down to about 72. High temperatures reach up to 94 with fog in spots early tomorrow. Sunshine mixed with clouds at times. Mid-90s Friday, low 90s by Saturday. In the SAM 103.9 Weather Center, I'm meteorologist Laura Lockwood. Currently 75.
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That's Somber with Homewrecker on Sam 103.9, your number one hit music station. It's Middays with Dave. I'm Dave Begley, taking over for Terry Harris on this Wednesday. Yeah, hump day. If you look at the work week as a hill, we're on the tip top of it, heading down the other side toward the weekend. It's also National Creative Ice Cream Flavors Day. We'll talk more about that in a bit. Just ahead, Ella Langley and Zara Larson. Right now, it's the Chainsmokers and Closer.

0: Zara Larson, Midnight Sun on Sam 103.9. Good Wednesday morning, and happy National Creative Ice Cream Flavors Day. Ice cream, you scream, we all scream for ice cream. But what if it's fish flavored? or egg flavored? Yeah. July 1st marks National Creative Ice Cream Flavors Day, a time to sample or wonder about the odd combinations of ice cream flavor. Skip the traditional chocolate, vanilla, and strawberry ice cream and go for something wild. Just ahead, a look at the forecast, and we'll get you back to the music with Doja Cat. At the bottom of the hour, we'll check out the community calendar.
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11: Weather. Mainly clear today with daytime highs approaching 94. Mainly clear skies again tonight. Lows dip down to about 72. High temperatures reach up to 94 with fog in spots early tomorrow, sunshine mixed with clouds at times. Mid-90s Friday, low 90s by Saturday. In the Sam 103.9 Weather Center, I'm meteorologist Laura Lockwood. Currently 75.
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0: Alex Warren, Fever Dream on Sam 103.9. I'm Dave Begley with the Community Calendar. And Tony Brown, Laurel County Clerk, called me up this morning and said that the clerk's office is closing early today and tomorrow due to air conditioning issues. They'll be open today and tomorrow, 8 a.m. until 1 p.m., and closed Friday for the 4th of July holiday. At the Laurel County Public Library today, coming up at the top of the hour at 10, special adult patron summer karaoke and dance party. Then at 1, the 202nd Army Band of the Kentucky National Guard Ensemble will be in concert. Tomorrow at 11 a.m. and 1 p.m., Freddy Fossil's Dino Show. And Friday, Kids Friday Flick at 2. Of course, we have Red, White, and Boom this Friday here in London. It's a new location. It'll be at the Wilderness Road Event Center at the Laurel County Fairgrounds, starting at 4 o'clock with train rides, petting zoo, food trucks, inflatables, games, skydivers, and the DAV's presentation of colors. Additionally, to help commemorate America 250 and London 200, the City of London and Laurel County Fiscal Court are sponsoring a drone show prior to Southeast Kentucky's largest fireworks display, which will begin at dusk. 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Speaking of the Facebook page, they're going to be making the World Chicken Festival Stage of Stars and Sanders Stage announcement this evening at 7:30, live on Facebook. So be sure and be on the page and find out who's going to be performing this year at the World Chicken Festival. That's at Visit London KY. Coming up, we'll get you back to the music with Olivia Rodrigo on Sam.
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0: The Fate of Ophelia, Taylor Swift on Sam 103.9. I'm Dave Begley, and Artificial, that new starry film about Sam Altman and OpenAI, it's been acquired by the indie distributor Neon after it was dropped by Amazon MGM Studios. Neon said yesterday that it bought the film following a bidding process. Amazon dropped the nearly complete $40 million film starring Andrew Garfield as Altman earlier this month, a surprise move that came just months after Amazon announced a $50 billion investment in OpenAI. Amazon said Artificial would be better served if it were released by a different studio. Coming up, we'll have you back to the music with the Kid Laroi on Sam.
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I love it. That's Bella Kay on Sam 103.9, London's hit music station. It's Middays with Dave. I'm Dave Begley on this Wednesday, Happy Hump Day, and National Postal Worker Day. We'll talk more about that in a bit. Just ahead, Sabrina Carpenter and Teddy Swims. Right now, it's Billie Eilish with Lunch.

0: The latest from Teddy Swims, Mr. Know-It-All, on Sam 103.9. I'm Dave Begley on this Wednesday and National Postal Worker Day. My neighbor retired from the Postal Service. We recognize postal workers all across the nation and thank them for their consistent and diligent work delivering all of our mail. Of course, they suffer some of the harshest working conditions, yet continue to persevere 6 days a week. So, thanks to our postal workers. Coming up, we'll have a look at the forecast, get you back to the music with Jack Harlow, and at the bottom of the hour, the Birthday Club.
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7: Mainly clear today with daytime highs approaching 94. Mainly clear skies again tonight. Lows dip down to about 72. High temperatures reach up to 94 with fog in spots early tomorrow. Sunshine mixed with clouds at times. Mid-90s Friday, low 90s by Saturday. In the Sam 103.9 Weather Center, I'm meteorologist Laura Lockwood. Currently 81.
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0: Pink Pantherists with Stateside on Sam 1039. I'm Dave Begley with the Birthday Club and three local birthdays so far. At the top of the list is my goddaughter, Brittany Hiley. She's our niece, but she's always been more like a daughter to me. Happy birthday, Brittany, from me and Mary. We love you. Happy birthday to Paul Linder from your wife, kids, and grandkids. And Tiffany Shields, 9 years old today. Happy birthday from Mommy, Daddy, and your little brother. And all of us here at Sam 1039 wish Brittany, Paul, and Tiffany a happy birthday and many more. And they're celebrating with some famous folks like actor Jamie Farr from MASH. He played Klinger, 92 today. Singer Deborah Harry of Blondie, 81. Actor Terrence Mann, 75. Singer Fred Schneider of the B-52s, 75. Singer Victor Willis of the Village People, 75. Actor-comedian Dan Aykroyd turned 74. Olympic track champion Carl Lewis is 65. Actor Pamela Anderson, 59. Singer-rapper Missy Elliott is 55. Actor Liv Tyler turns 49. And actor Hillary Burton is 44.
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0: Tame Impala with Dracula on Sam 103.9. I'm Dave Beglick. Good morning. Well, a new survey found 1 out of 3 people have a recurring worry that they left something on back at the house. And if you're one of those people, your freakouts happen a lot. Women stress about leaving something on 52 times a year, or once a week. Men stress about leaving something on 49 times a year. The most common thing people worry about leaving on is the heat, followed by a hair curler or straightener, the lights, the stove, and the TV. Now, just leave the TV or the lights on, but the stove, the hair curler, maybe a coffee maker, better get back there and turn those off. Coming up, we'll get you back to the music with Taylor Swift off the Toy Story movie soundtrack. I knew it. I knew you. On Sam.
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you have been Twilight Zone. That's Ariana Grande on Sam 103.9, your number one choice for hit music. It's Middays with Dave. I'm Dave Begley. Thanks for taking us along on your Wednesday. Happy Hump Day to you. It's also National U.S. Postage Stamp Day. We talked about National Postal Worker Day last hour, but it's also Postage Stamp Day. More on that in a bit. Coming up, we have Lauv and Justin Bieber. Right now, it's Harry Styles and American Girls.

0: Justin Bieber, Speed Demon, on Sam 103.9. I'm Dave Begley on this Wednesday, and National U.S. Postage Stamp Day. Now, we talked about National Postal Worker Day last hour, but it's also U.S. Postage Stamp Day, recognizing the ease and simplicity with which we can send and receive mail. A stamp represents payment for the delivery of a letter or package. The United States issued its first postage stamp on July 1, 1847, which is why it's on this date. At that time, stamps were not required. A letter could be mailed without a stamp and delivery paid for by the recipient. In 1855, the postage stamp became mandatory. So, here's to the postage stamp. And what's it up to now? It just keeps getting more and more expensive. Just ahead, a look at the forecast, and we'll get you back to the music with Olivia Rodrigo's latest, Drop Dead. At the bottom of the hour, we'll check traffic.
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10: Mainly clear today with daytime highs approaching 94. Mainly clear skies again tonight. Lows dip down to about 72. High temperatures reach up to 94 with fog in spots early tomorrow. Sunshine mixed with clouds at times. Mid-90s Friday, low 90s by Saturday. In the SAM 103.9 Weather Center, I'm meteorologist Laura Lockwood. Currently 88.
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0: Gone, Gone, Gone. That's David Guetta with Teddy Swims and Tones and I on Sam 103.9. Dave Begley here with a look at traffic. And no traffic problems have been texted in so far today. So looks like smooth sailing for your lunch run. But do be careful. Take your time as always. Also remember road work is going on 229 in Laurel County. Watch out for lane closures near the fairgrounds where they're cleaning space off for turn lanes at the new Wilderness Road Event Center. If you happen upon a traffic situation or if you have a birthday, you can shoot us a text. Let us know. We'll get the word out. 864-2148. 864-2148. But as always, don't text and drive. Be sure to get to where you can stop safely before fiddling with your phone and buckle up.
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0: That's Jack Harlow, Lovin' on Me. Yeah, let me rephrase that. That's Lovin' on Me by Jack Harlow. And Sam, 103.9. I'm Dave Begley, rolling up on the noon hour. It's almost lunchtime, yeah. Well, if you're going to be stuck at home watching TV tonight, here's what you have to look forward to. Get the popcorn ready. It's movie night on CBS. They'll show Top Gun Maverick at 8 o'clock. On Fox, their coverage of the 2026 FIFA World Cup begins, USA versus Bosnia. On NBC, Brilliant Minds comes on at 8, followed by Chicago Fire at 9 and Chicago PD at 10. And on ABC, Celebrity Wheel of Fortune comes on at 8, followed by 4 episodes of Shifting Gears starting at 9. Coming up on Sam, we have Chris Brown queued up for you.
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Need to Know, that's Doja Cat on Sam 103.9, your number one hit music station. It's Middays with Dave. I'm Dave Begley. Thanks for taking us along on your lunch hour. It is Wednesday, Hump Day, and National Ginger Snap Day. We'll talk more about that in a bit. Also, Ariana Grande, Straight Ahead, and Tame Impala. Meantime, it's The Weeknd featuring Daft Punk, Starboy.

0: Dracula. That's Tame Impala on Sam 1039. I'm Dave Begley. Good Wednesday afternoon and happy National Ginger Snap Day. A tasty cookie treat containing molasses, cloves, ginger, cinnamon, and brown sugar. How can you go wrong with that, right? The combination of sweet and spicy has been a favorite for generations. Now, written records indicate the ginger snap was invented by German monks around 1296, using the word snappen as the description of the delicious treat. Interestingly, doesn't seem to be very much ginger snap history available again until early 1800s, where records indicate Dutch colonists were making them regularly. Love ginger snaps. And gingerbread men. How about that? Coming up, I'll have a look at the forecast, and we'll get you back to the music with Taylor Swift.
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7: Sam 1039
8: 94 this afternoon, under mainly sunny skies. Lows dip down to about 72. Tonight, mainly clear skies. High of 94 and foggy early tomorrow. A blend of clouds and sun. Temperatures above average Friday and Saturday, with highs from the low 90s to the mid 90s. Thunderstorms possible both days. In the Sam 1039 Weather Center, I'm meteorologist Ray Miller. Currently, it's 88 degrees.
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0: Ella Langley, Choosing Texas, on Sam 103.9. Dave Begley here. Well, it looks like the low-carb era is over. Well, for most people, I guess. I'm diabetic, so I have to be low-carb all the time, whether it's in vogue or not. But we're back to constantly stuffing ourselves full of bread again. Because according to a new survey, 98% of people say they eat at least one sandwich every week. You know, I eat a sandwich every now and then. 39% eat at least three a week. I've been enjoying the homegrown tomatoes. Slice them up and put them on a bologna sandwich with really soft bread and some mayonnaise. Ooh, good stuff. But the five most popular types of sandwiches are, number one, subs. And we're lucky to have a number of sub joints in London now. Firehouse is here now. Jersey Mike's is open, in addition to Subway and, of course, the Philly Cheese, Philly Connection. Is Philly Cheese Steak a sub or, you know, anyway. Grilled sandwiches come in second. Deli sandwiches, third. Arby's has some good deli sandwiches. Wraps come in fourth, and club sandwiches are fifth. The survey also found that 76% of us like to eat sandwiches for lunch. Yeah. 20% prefer to have them at dinner. And 44% of us say we won't share even a single bite of a sandwich, not even to our significant other or our kid. That sandwich is mine. You'll have to get your own. Coming up, well, I'll be back to the music with Harry Styles on Sam.
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0: That's Ray with the musical question, Where is My Husband? On Sam 103.9. I'm Dave Begley. Good afternoon. Are you tired of coming off cool and aloof on dates? Then you're going to love this. It's a trend called chalance. Yes, the opposite of nonchalance. Instead of a carefree, go-with-the-flow, whatever-happens-happens approach to dating, those embracing chalance strive for the opposite. They're openly enthusiastic. They don't hide that they care. They freely yearn, and they put in effort. Chalant daters take action. They're not afraid to make a reservation or send the first text. They're also transparent. A chalant dater will tell you how they feel, if they want to see you again, or if they'd like to respectfully part ways. Yeah, I'm just glad I'm not in the dating world. I've been married for, it'll be 41 years this year to my lovely wife, Mary. And we dated 2 years before that. So, yeah, I wouldn't want to go back to dating for sure. Too much stress. Yeah. Coming up, we'll have you back to the music with Somber on Sam.
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1: BTS with Swim on Sam 103.9, London's hit music station. It's Middays with Dave. I'm Dave Begley on this Wednesday. Happy Hump Day to you. And it's National Chicken Wing Day. We'll talk about that here in just a bit. Just ahead, Lola Young and Bruno Mars. Right now it's Noah Kahan with Dial Drunk.

0: Bruno Mars, I Just Might, on Sam 1039. I'm Dave Begley. Good Wednesday afternoon, and happy National Chicken Wing Day. Chickens can't actually fly with them, but we have a great appreciation for their wings because, well, they're delicious. My favorite part of the chicken is the wing. I mean, it's tender, and it's the less gamey white meat. Grab a few friends and head out to a restaurant or bar that serves buffalo wings or maybe Chinese chicken wings. But as far as buffalo wings go, OTG has some good ones. I highly recommend those. My favorite is not the buffalo ones, but the bourbon glaze. Yeah, order that up. You'll love it. Coming up, a look at the forecast, and we'll get you back to the music with Ariana Grande. She's a dangerous woman.
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5: Sam
6: 4 this afternoon, under mainly sunny skies. Lows dip down to about 72. Tonight, mainly clear skies. High of 94 and foggy early tomorrow. A blend of clouds and sun. Temperatures above average Friday and Saturday, with highs from the low 90s to the mid 90s. Thunderstorms possible both days. In the Sam 1039 Weather Center, I'm meteorologist Ray Miller. Right now, it's 90 degrees.
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0: Miley Cyrus, End of the World on Sam 103.9. Dave Begley here. Well, a content creator in Florida was arrested after she was allegedly caught shoplifting in her own video. Cape Coral police visited a Target location where an unknown female entered the store and selected items, and once at the self-checkout register, did not scan the item's barcodes, instead scanning a false barcode with cheaper prices. Now, police confirmed 16 items valued at $500 were taken before releasing security images of the suspect seen in a tan shirt and pants. Now, a tipster saw those images and reported the suspect appeared to be Marlena Velez, a content creator with more than 350,000 followers on TikTok. A video shared on Velez's account showed the 22-year-old preparing for the alleged theft in the same outfit and glasses, picking out the items in the store, then loading them in her vehicle. Police say she essentially incriminated herself. She was arrested and charged with theft. She pleaded no contest. So, yeah. Coming up, we'll have you back to the music with Tate McRae on Sam.
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0: So easy to fall in love with that song. That's Olivia Dean. So easy to fall in love. Sam 1039. I'm Dave Begley. Well, if you feel like the past year has been a never-ending cycle of your kids trashing the house and you cleaning it over and over, you're not the only one. According to a new survey, parents have spent 59 total hours just cleaning up the messes their kids have made. That's almost 2.5 entire days. Those numbers are based on the average kid making 6 messes per week, with each one taking their parents around 16 minutes to clean up. And the most common messes involve food, toys, and clothes. Coming up, we'll have you back to the music with Teddy Swims' latest on Sam.
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When did I get so hot? When I walked outside. Yeah, it's another scorcher out there today. A heat warning, in effect, if you have to work outside. Take a break every now and then. Drink plenty of fluid. Stay hydrated. And check on your neighbors, especially older folks. Make sure everybody's okay in this heat and humidity. Sabrina Carpenter on Sam 103.9, your number one choice for hit music. It's Middays with Dave. I'm Dave Begley on this Wednesday. And Reggae Day. Like Bob Marley. Love me some Bob Marley. Coming up, we have Selena Gomez and Taylor Swift. And we'll talk about Reggae Day. Right now, it's Zara Larsson, Midnight Sun.

0: I knew it.
1: Taylor Swift's latest, I Knew It, I Knew You, off the new Toy Story movie soundtrack, Sam 1039. I'm Dave Begley on this Wednesday and Reggae Day. Love reggae. Get into the laid-back reggae vibe. Fire up some classic reggae artists like Bob Marley or Peter Tosh. Just not right now, because you're listening to me, okay? Coming up, look at the forecast and Post Malone.
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8: 94 this afternoon, under mainly sunny skies. Lows dip down to about 72. Tonight, mainly clear skies. High of 94 and foggy early tomorrow. A blend of clouds and sun. Temperatures above average Friday and Saturday, with highs from the low 90s to the mid 90s. Thunderstorms possible both days. In the Sam 1039 Weather Center, I'm meteorologist Ray Miller. Right now, it's 91 degrees.
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0: Cry For Me. That's The Weeknd on Sam 103.9. I'm Dave Begley. Well, here's a fun fact. Well, maybe not so fun if you're an old guy like me, but human noses and ears lengthen as we age. Yeah, it's not just you. It's a real thing. Pretty common to see the claim that our nose and ears are the only parts of our body that keep growing as we age, but that's not exactly true. Our nose and ears stop growing along with the rest of our body, but thanks to the weight of gravity, both parts continue to lengthen over time, according to the Discovery Channel. That's why you might notice older people with oversized earlobes. Or maybe they had gauges. Coming up, get you back to the music with Gracie Abrams on Sam.
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0: We Can't Be Friends. That's Ariana Grande on Sam 103.9. I'm Dave Begley, and we can be friends. We are friends. We hang out every day together at work or whatever. Now, speaking of work, a new survey found that the average American employee's workload increases by nearly a third when covering for a coworker. And 53% say covering for a coworker is stressful. Yeah. Not only that, but 37% of workers resent having to deal with a coworker's tasks while they're on vacation or out of the office. That resentment might explain why 40% of survey respondents say they have phoned it in when covering for a coworker and didn't care if the job was done well or not. Not surprisingly, 51% of workers say they should get paid more when covering for a coworker. But don't hate on the coworker who's taking time off. 56% of those surveyed say they feel guilty when they go on vacation and their responsibilities get dumped on a coworker. Well, that's what Amber is for, right? Amber always covers for me here on Sam, and I appreciate it. Coming up, I'll be back to the music with Leon Thomas. And at the top of the hour, Jeremy takes over the air chair. As for me, I'll be back tomorrow at 9 right here. Enjoy the rest of your Wednesday.
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Her voice is just amazing. She had a Spyro, Die on This Hill. What's happening, Straight Michaels? Happy first day of July. Here's Akon.

0: Are you ready for the fireworks this weekend? It's 4th of July week. Obviously, it's Jay Michaels. I love fireworks. I love grilling. I love all that. I just don't like to be the person doing it. Like, I am so clumsy that I know if I try to set off fireworks, I'm going to end up with, like, four fingers. And the same with the grill, too. But, like, if you're lighting fireworks and you're grilling burgers, like, I will so be there.
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6: Sam 103.9 weather.
7: Full sunshine expected this afternoon with daytime highs approaching 93. Lows level off around 71. Tonight, mainly clear. Mainly sunny skies develop with fog and spots early. Tomorrow, highs level off around 95. Slight chance for storms Friday and Saturday. Mid-90s, Friday, low 90s by Saturday. In the Sam 103.9 Weather Center, I'm meteorologist Ray Miller. Right now, 91.
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0: I feel like this whole Taylor Swift wedding palooza that we're all kind of suckered into right now, I feel like that's like our version of the royal wedding, like that the Brits have. Like when William and Kate got married, I'm assuming it was like the same hoopla and the same, oh my gosh, there's stuff going in, or oh my gosh, so-and-so was invited, or oh my gosh, so-and-so wasn't invited. Like, Taylor Swift's basically our American princess, right?
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0: It's summertime. It's time to get outside and enjoy like time with the kids and the family outside. Here are some activities you can do outside that won't like cost you a ton of money. Because let's be honest, we're all like watching everything right now. Old-fashioned sack races. Those are making a comeback. Also, a game of Jenga, like, or any board game for that matter. Just if it's a nice night outside, take the board game outside on the patio and play outside, you know, doing Jenga or any game. Also, some other ones that are like cheap to do: horseshoes, a three-legged race, tug of war, and cornhole.
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12: Sam 1039
13: Wednesday. 71 tonight
14: under mainly clear skies.
13: Mainly clear sky
14: with fog.
13: Early tomorrow,
14: highs level off around 95.
13: Lows dip down to about 73. Tomorrow night, mainly clear skies.
14: Temps a bit above average
13: Friday and Saturday,
14: with highs from the low 90s to the mid-90s.
13: Storms possible both days.
14: In the SAM 1039 Weather Center, I'm meteorologist Ray Miller.
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0: Zara Larson, it's Midnight Sun. What's up? It's Jay Michaels and for Jeremy. I'm so glad you decided to stop by and say hi today. If you're on Instagram, well, you do the same over there too. I promised my boss I would get like 10 people to follow me today. So I'm at Jay Michaels 123 over on IG, JayMichaels 123.
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Sweet like justice, karma is a queen. 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

0: We are celebrating America's 250th birthday. Dunkin' has now dropped an Eagle Cup. So it's a limited edition Eagle Cup. It holds 24 ounces, and it's got like a clear base with a striking sculpted eagle lid. This is actually really cool. You can get one now through the 4th of July.
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0: Alex Warren, and I'm Jay Michaels. 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
14: Weather. 71 tonight
15: under mainly clear skies with fog early tomorrow. Highs level off around 95. Lows dip down to about 73 tomorrow night. Mainly clear skies. Temps a bit above average Friday and Saturday with highs from the low 90s to the mid 90s. Storms possible both days. In the Sam 103.9 Weather Center, I'm meteorologist Ray Miller. Currently 92.
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0: little good news. Don't we all need a little good news, right? Shaboozy there. I'm Jay Michaels. 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I'm at jaymichaels123 on Instagram. 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

0: All right, today's the first day of July, which means we literally have less than 6 months left of 2026 right now. So if there's a goal that you had for this year that maybe you haven't done just yet, there's still time to do it, right? And it's also a good reminder that like time is going really fast right now. Do not wait till tomorrow to do what you need to do today. I know that sounds so like Oprah-like or philosophical or whatever, but it's legit. Like, go do it. Like, you know, book the extra trip. Book the concert tickets. Eat the cake.
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14: Sam 1039
15: weather. 71 tonight
16: under mainly clear skies.
15: Mainly clear sky
16: with fog.
15: Early tomorrow,
16: highs level off around 95.
15: Lows dip down to about 73. Tomorrow night, mainly clear skies.
16: Temps a bit above average
15: Friday and Saturday,
16: with highs from the low 90s to the mid-90s.
15: Storms possible both days.
16: In the SAM 1039 Weather Center, I'm meteorologist Ray Miller.
15: Currently, it's 91 degrees.
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0: Okay, a lot of places have like freebies and goodies for the 4th of July. Chicken salad check on this Friday and Saturday. You can get two large quick checks for $1.76. I just love the names of some of their chicken salad. Also, Seven Brew has a deal where you can get four medium drinks for just $17 on the 4th of July. There's a deal at Logan's. There's a deal at Freddy's Frozen Custard, Krispy Kreme, Burger King. Basically, everybody's going to have a deal, and you know I love a good deal, so shop around.
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11: Sam
12: 1039 weather. 71 tonight
13: under mainly clear sky with fog early tomorrow. Highs level off around 95. Lows dip down to about 73 tomorrow night. Mainly clear skies. Temps a bit above average Friday and Saturday with highs from the low 90s to the mid 90s. Storms possible both days. In the Sam 1039 Weather Center, I'm meteorologist Ray Miller. Currently, it's 91 degrees.
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15: 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Life goes on, honey.

0: 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It's Jay Michaels. 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

0: Jay Michaels in for Jeremy today. I hope that you have the best rest of your Wednesday ever. Like, we are literally halfway through the year now, July the 1st. So if there's stuff that you had planned on doing that maybe you didn't get to do, do it now. Like, we always say, like, life is way too short, seriously. Time is now. Don't be waiting. And I hope you do something good for you tonight, all right? See you.
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